It's the weekend. That's another week done. So let's relax. It's time for the Weekend Wake Up Show with Kevin Lee.

Good morning. Yes, it's the weekend. I'm back, baby. I'm Kevin Lee, and this is my weekend wake-up show here on your favourite radio station. I've got a great show lined up for you, as always. All the things you've come to love, like the dad joke features coming your way later, dedications, great music, of course. And the added bonus is you get to spend 2 hours with me, aren't you the lucky one?

What a great start to today's show, Camila Cabello. And of course, it's Havana. I'm Kevin Lee. And yes, this is my weekend wake-up show. How are you doing? I hope you've had a good week. Great show lined up for you. Lots of music. I'm with you for the next 2 hours, so stick with me. We've got dedications to do. We've got the world-famous dad joke feature coming your way, as I said earlier. But of course, the most important thing, we've got some fab music to play you. Let's carry on, shall we, with some good music. It's Clean Bandit and Stronger.

Coldplay and Him for the Weekend. Good track, isn't it? We have got coming your way very soon. We've got James Bay and Let It Go. But before that, we're going to play you Hozier and Someone New.

Julia Michaels and Issues. We've got a great shout out to do now. This is coming from Martin, who is in Leeds, and he says he's up early washing the car and he's blasting out the show throughout the street. Go on, Martin. That's the way we like it. Let's carry on then with the Lightning Seeds and Lucky You. You're very lucky to be out in the street washing your car, aren't you?

0: Take That with the live version of Greatest Day. What a successful band they've been, haven't they? They've had two bites of the cherry. Very, very successful. Made lots of money, I'm quite sure. And good luck to them. We have got a great track coming your way next. It's only Justin Bieber and Love Yourself.
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I've got a shout out to do for Claire, who is in Bristol, and she says she's dancing around the kitchen in her slippers with coffee in hand, living her best life. Go Claire, that's what I say. We're going to play you the Hoosiers and Goodbye Mr. A.

That was Scouting for Girls and Elvis Ain't Dead. Well, I'm Kevin Lee, and this is my weekend wake-up show here on your favourite radio station. If you would like to get in touch for a dedication, a shout-out, or even simply just to say hello, you can use the email address, and it's kevinlee.ontheradio@gmail.com. Always really happy to hear from you. Let's carry on with another great track, shall we? We'll be just keeping the hits coming today non-stop. This is The Farm and All Together Now.

Cool and the Gang from the 70s and Get Down on It. We've had loads of shout outs coming in today. So this next one is for Jake and Amy, who are heading off to Cornwall for a long weekend break. Oh, how lovely. Beautiful down in Cornwall. Anybody that's lucky enough to live down there, what a superb place to live. Okay, well, have an absolutely wonderful journey. Drive safe and do sing along really, really loud for me, Jake and Amy. Let's play The Stranglers and Golden Brown.

Rihanna, please don't stop the music. No worries, we have no intention of stopping the music on this weekend wake-up show, especially for you. What are we going to play for you next? We've got the world-famous dad joke feature coming your way very, very soon. So don't go anywhere. Don't forget also, if you want to send in your favourite dad jokes, you can do that by using the email address, and it's kevinlee.ontheradio@gmail.com. If you do send in your dad jokes, please make sure they're clean, otherwise we won't be able to use them. But if I do use them, then please do message in where you are from so I can give you a little bit of a shout out as well. 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
1: 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My life is just Specs and drugs and sausage rolls.

The Pretenders and Brass in Pocket. The next shout out goes to Sarah, and it's from Dave in Milton Keynes. And he says, thanks for putting up with my snoring, and he loves you to bits. Ah, oh, that's nice. Let's play Blondie for you and Call Me.

Crowded House with Don't Dream It's Over. That's a great track, that is. We've got a lovely dedication that's coming now. This next tune is for Grandad Joe in Bournemouth, and it's from your grandkids. They say that you are the coolest 80-year-old on the planet. And they've asked me to play Denise Williams, and let's hear it for the boy.

0: Elton John and I'm Still Standing. The next dedication has come in from Maddie and it's to her mom Jean, who is in Kent. And it reads, thank you for always doing our Sunday roast and making Sunday lunch very, very special. This one is for you, and I've been asked to play this next track especially for you, Jean. So here we go.
1: Kevin Lee, making the sun shine, whatever the weather.

taking us back to the 70s there with Gloria Gaynor and the disco version of Never Can Say Goodbye. We're going to stick with the 70s while we bring you Status Quo and Whatever You Want.

Steve Harley and Cockney Rebel, Come Up and See Me, Make Me Smile. What a lovely track that is. I used to love Steve Harley stuff. Well, we have come to the end of the show. Thank you very much to each and every one of you for being with me today. I hope you enjoyed the show. Hope you enjoyed all the music that I chose for you. And do keep those dedications and the shout outs coming in. I'd love to hear from you, my listeners. If you need the email address one more time, I'll give it to you just before we go. And it's kevinlee.ontheradio@gmail.com. You know I love to hear from you. Please do send in your dad jokes as well. Keep them clean and I'll be very happy to use them on the programme. So let's just play you out with a few more tracks. The next one is Adele and Easy On Me. I will see you again next week, same place, same time. Please do join me and also tell all your friends about the show so they can join us as well. Bye for now.

0: 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Kevin Lee's off for a nap. 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

0: Well, hello, my dearest listener. How are you?
1: Your favourite romantic songs with Tony Lloyd. Love from
0: Tony. 2 hours for your favourites. Hopefully your favourites are in there. I'm going to start off with something fairly up-tempo, just to make sure you're awake, if you don't mind. Is that all right? It's a love song from the OJ's, Darling, Darling, Baby, Sweet Tender Love, especially for Annie.

JoJo's Darling Darling with apostrophes. Oh, yeah. We do like a good apostrophe, don't we, darling? Okay, coming up on the show in the next hour, of course, we have the double dose of romance. I have no idea who this week's double dose is going to be. I haven't got that far in the planning yet. Talk about last minute. Also, who I've been interviewing as well on my podcast, Music Stories with Tony Lloyd, and Human Stories too. I've got two podcasts so far. But loads of romantic music like this from Air Supply.

That's the Force MDs and a bit of tender love for you, my dearest listener. This is Tony Lloyd on your favourite radio station every week. I trust you're okay since last time we spoke. Are you all right? Are you surviving? That's good. So coming up in the show, I still haven't decided who's going to be on the double dose. I'm so sorry. I'm so disorganised at the moment. It's a bit busy in the studio. I've been fixing stuff as we go along. In the cat news, Stripe is outside the studio relaxing with his legs in the air. That's about it as far as cat news is concerned right now.

0: 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It's okay, she came back.
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0: 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More love songs just for you in just a tick. Love from Tony.
2: Your favourite romantic songs. Love from Tony.

Isn't that lovely? A little treat for you, my dearest listener. That is Celine Dion and Andrea Bocelli and the prayer on Love from Tony. Hi, Sharon. Sharon's listening in Spain every week, aren't you, Sharon? She said, Tony, love the show. Please, can you say hi to my husband, Paul? Just tell him that I love him very much. Of course I can. Thank you for that. And Pete's listening in California, US of A. And he said, Tony, we listen every week. Can you say hi to my wife, Brenda, and just tell her how much I love her? Which is a lot, apparently, Brenda. There you go. Now, if you'd like a mention on a future show, it's very easy. 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

0: That's Randy Crawford, and you bring the sun out. You certainly do. Thank you for that. Getting quite a tan. It's Love from Tony. More for you in just a tick. Hang on. Love from Tony.
1: Your favourite romantic songs. Love from Tony.

for you if you're constructing a wardrobe or something out of a kit at the moment. Let's put it all together, shall we? The Stylistics. Okay. In the next hour, the double dose of romance is two back-to-back uninterrupted from Carly Simon this week. Yeah. Right now, we're going to have some fun and close the door. Is that all right? Just you and me, my dearest listener.

I don't know about you, but I'm exhausted after that one. Teddy Pendergrass there, closing the door. Good job he didn't leave it open. This is Tony Lloyd on your favourite radio station. We have the double dose on the way from Carly Simon in the next hour, and more Roe mentions as well. Maybe one for you.

0: George Michael, of course, and Careless Whisper on Love from Tony. Hi, this is Tony Lloyd with another hour of slow romantic songs. Mostly slow. Sometimes I speed things up a little bit just to wake you up so you don't miss a single drop. Right, now it's time for the double dose, isn't it, Annie?
1: It's Tony's double dose of romance.
0: Two back-to-back uninterrupted just for you. Two from Carly Simon this week. I've got Coming Round Again. In a minute, if you see what I mean. Now nobody does it better.

The Double Dose of Romance on Love from Tony. Carly Simon, nobody does it better, of course, than James Bond. coming round again. If you're coming round again, can you please bring a bottle this time? For heaven's sake. It's Tony Lloyd on your favourite radio station with loads of love songs just for you. Remember this, it's Diana Ross, when you tell me that you love me.

0: Sorry, I'm busy. Dr. Hook. This is Love from Tony on your favourite radio station. We're with you 24/7 right here. So don't forget, there's even better programmes, it says here, after Love from Tony. So stay tuned, 20. Hi, Phil. Phil's in Ireland listening every week. Thanks for all the lovely things you say about the show, Phil. You didn't have to, but that's very nice of you. And he said, Tony, love the show. Can you say hi to Susan? See you soon and lots of love to you, Susan, from Phil in Ireland. Fiona is in London. She said, Tony, love the show. It's sort of a tradition now for people to say that. Hi to Steve from Fiona. Happy birthday. Love you very much. And Chloe is in New Zealand, aren't you, Chloe? She said, can you say hi to my fiancé, Paul? Just tell him I love him very much. Of course, of course. And love from Tony.
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Elton John, and Are You Ready for Love from Tony? Oh, yes, we do this every week right here on this fantastic radio station. This is Tony Lloyd with you with loads and loads of love songs. One or two row mentions, as I call them as well. Thanks for those. If you'd like a mention on a future Love from Tony, then just go to the special portal I've built just for you because you're my dearest listener. 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Give me plenty of notice if you would be so kind. Let me know where you are in the world as well. If you're on a different planet, that would be even more interesting. Just go to lovefromtony.com. While you're there on my website, you can have a look at my social media channels and stuff like that, including YouTube, because I make films as well. Yeah. Right now, this is Harriet.

That's the fabulous Jessie Ware, and Remember Where You Are. I struggle sometimes, to be honest, you know. I think it's an age thing, is it? And before that, James Ingram and Patty Austin together, and How Do You Keep the Music Playing? That's a struggle as well. What's happening? I think I've been a DJ for so long, over half a century, I think, now. My goodness gracious me. I'll keep going, don't worry. It's Tony Lloyd on your favourite radio station playing loads of love songs, all different as well. Hope you enjoy the music. Ah, it's a good one now. Neil Diamond, Hello Again on Love From Tony.

0: Neil Diamond. Hello again. Did you know that he wrote most of the Monkees hits? Yeah. Do you remember the Monkees? Hey, hey, we're the Monkees. Oh. Brilliant songwriter Neil Diamond on Love from Tony. I've got more for you in just a tick. Love from Tony.
1: Your favourite romantic songs. Love from Tony.

Olivia Newton-John and Little More Love. It always makes me giggle, that one, for some reason. I don't know. I don't know why. Lurching towards the end of another Love from Tony show. I'm so sorry about that. But, you know, time flies when you're enjoying yourself. But fear not, Love from Tony will be back on this fabulous radio station very, very soon. I promise. Well, I hope it will be anyway. Now, this is a letter, Adams, now, and get here if you can, okay? Just come on. Hurry up. Thank you.

0: animals can't speak to drivers. But if they could, they would be asking us, telling us by the sounds of it, to put our litter and fruit waste in the bin. Because roadside litter kills an estimated 3 million animals every year. No wonder they sound miffed. So let's lend them a paw. Let's take our rubbish with us and bin it properly. National Highways. And what's that? They said thanks very much.
1: If you drink a little, then drive, you risk losing your licence. You risk every day becoming more complicated.
2: How am I supposed to get to training, Dad? How am I supposed to...
1: You risk losing your job.
3: I'm going to have to let you go.
1: You risk your family not looking at you the same way.
2: I can't believe you did that.
1: You risk injuring someone.
4: Hello, I need an ambulance.
1: You risk being seen as a drink driver. Drink a little, risk a lot. Think.
0: There are two types of drive you can have on the motorway. One that feels like this. Or one that feels... like this. The difference is just a few little changes, like giving more space to the car in front or not hogging the middle lane, because being a little more considerate on the road actually reduces congestion and collisions, which transforms everyone's journey, so we all feel a little less and a lot more. National Highways.
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0: Now, James Ross is kicking off another hour of the greatest hits of music.
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2: Ah, there you are. Well, strap yourself in because we are ready to kick off another 2 hours of the best from the last 50 years. We've got some special songs for you, all coming up.

0: maybe one of her best songs ever, from Eye to the Telescope from 2005, Katie Tunstall, and Suddenly I See. Do you like great music from the 60s, the 70s, the 80s?
1: Oh, don't believe me, just watch. Hey, hey.
0: And right up to today.
1: Do you like good music?
0: We've got something for you from every era. This is James Ross with the greatest hits of music.

Matt, how are you feeling? Are you ready for the next couple of hours of great songs? We're looking forward to them. Lucy is revved up and ready to go. And if you'd like to get in touch, it's James Ross at greatesthitsofmusic.com, and we'll do our best to pick out something of your choice.

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So three new selections: Natalie Imbruglia and Beautiful Love, Ellie Goulding for Your Entertainment, and Joel Corry and Hannah Berlin and Don't Go Breaking My

Ubel Group, Manon, Daniela, Sophia, Megan, Lara and Yunchai. They come from all over. They come from the Philippines, South Korea, Switzerland and the US. And they're smashing it at the moment.

It's where Eddie Grant started out. He wrote The Equals, number one from 1968. Baby Come Back, of course, went on to have big hits like I Don't Wanna Dance and Electric Avenue.

Of course, instrumentals were all the rage in the early 60s. That is Floyd Kramer's number one from 1961, On the Rebound.

0: Well, so far on this hour of the greatest hits of music, we started the show with Katie Tunstall and Suddenly I See. Then from the 90s, it was Orchestral Manoeuvres in the Dark and Sailing on the Seven Seas. From the charts of 2026, Cat's Eye and Animal. And then back to the 60s, to 68 for The Equals and Baby Come Back. And to 61 for Floyd Kramer and On the Rebound. And this from the charts of 2026, the brand new song, the brand new hit from Alex Warren. It is Emerald Eyes.
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It's kind of a spaghetti western feel to the song. It was number one in 2014 for David Guetta. It was his collaboration with Sam Martin and also a collaboration with Avicii, who was a co-producer on the song. From a dance hit of 2014 to a dance hit of 1980. Come on.

Oh, that is feel-good music from the early 80s. 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Huh? I have some memories attached to that one, I can tell you. And before that, a big hit from 2014. It was number one for David Guetta and Avicii and Sam

it was 1984. She was Laura Branigan, and it was Self Control. And here's a bit of trivia about that track. You'll remember Axel F., Harold Faltermeyer, from Beverly Hills Cop soundtrack. Well, Harold Faltermeyer played synthesizer on that track. OK, let's do the Mystery TV theme tune now. So this show ran from 1989 to 1998. Nine seasons, 180 episodes. It's a US sitcom that's seen around the world. Hugely popular. One of the creators was Larry David. I won't tell you the other one, because that'll give it away. It's set around the main character's apartment in Manhattan's Upper West Side in New York City. And some people have described it as a show about nothing, focusing on daily life. What is the name of the TV

So this is our Mystery TV theme tune. Have you got it? It's a US sitcom made for NBC, seen around the world, hugely popular, created by, amongst others, Larry David. It was on the air from 1989 to 1998. 180 episodes of this show, starring Jason Alexander, Michael Richards, Julia Louis-Dreyfus, and the star of the show as well. It was set in the star's apartment. What was the name of the show? It was Seinfeld.

0: Sure, they were a force to be reckoned with. At the time, it was 1975, the Rubettes, and I Can Do It. Now, did you get our mystery TV theme tune? It was Seinfeld.
1: Girl, I'm about to have a panic attack. I didn't

disco era of 1979 and Kiss wanted to contribute. Paul Stanley wrote that song, I Was Made for Loving You, together with singer-songwriter Desmond Child, who was also a hit maker in his own right. He went on to write Livin' La Vida Loca for Ricky Martin much later on.

the follow-up to Dracula, Kevin Parker and Tame Impala, straight into the top 10 with Loser. Well, catching up now with some more showbiz and celebrity stories, and you too will be recognised as Music Care's Persons of the Year in 2027 for both their music and humanitarian work. Music Cares is a charity supporting music professionals facing financial, personal or medical difficulties. Bono, The Edge, Adam Clayton and Larry Mullen say they're hugely honoured. The gala takes place in LA in February, two nights before the Grammys. Well, Queen could follow ABBA into immersive digital performances, with Roger Taylor revealing that he and Brian May have discussed possibilities for the band. Roger says improving technology could bring Freddie Mercury back to the stage as an avatar. And Brian is reportedly enthusiastic about exploring the idea as technology continues to evolve. Ella Langley leads this year's CMA Award nominations with 9 nods after the success of Choosing Texas. She'll compete for Entertainer of the Year alongside Luke Combs, Cody Johnson, Chris Stapleton and Lainey Wilson. Taylor Swift also returns to the CMAs with a nomination for I Knew It, I Knew You as Single of the Year, her first in the category since 2013.

Gosh, that's a bit of a rare groove. Pacific Gas and Electric from 1970. It was a big hit, actually. Are you ready? OK, let's dig into the birthday file now and say hello to a whole list of people who are celebrating in the coming few days. Happy birthday to Catherine, to Katsu, to Neil, Maura, to Ted, Albert, and David. Also to Trevor, Mark, Drew, Bob, and Caleb. And to you, if it's your birthday, hope you're celebrating well. Hope you have got some big party planned. Lots of crazy stuff to do and a big slice of birthday cake to boot.

0: Elton John famously called it the worst Bond song ever written. He and Madonna weren't mates for many years after that. Die Another Day, 2002. Yes, Madonna. The greatest hits of music.
1: Animals can't speak to drivers. But if they could, they would be asking us, telling us by the sounds of it, to put our litter and fruit waste in the bin. Because roadside litter kills an estimated 3 million animals every year. No wonder they sound miffed. So let's lend them a paw. Let's take our rubbish with us and bin it properly. National Highways. And what's that? They said thanks very much.
2: If you drink a little, then drive, you risk losing your licence. You risk every day becoming more complicated.
3: How am I supposed to get to training, Dad? How am I supposed to...
2: You risk losing your job.
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2: You risk injuring someone.
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2: You risk being seen as a drink driver. Drink a little, risk a lot. Think.
1: There are two types of drive you can have on the motorway. One that feels like this...
7: One that feels
1: like this. The difference is just a few little changes, like giving more space to the car in front or not hogging the middle lane. Because being a little more considerate on the road actually reduces congestion and collisions, which transforms everyone's journey. So we all feel a little less and a lot more National Highways.
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0: loving the tunes today, but there again, we always do. 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
0: 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Down through the years.

Brian Adams wrote the song originally with Blue Oyster Cults in mind, but sadly, they turned it down. Still, it was a big hit for him in 1984. Run to You. OK, let's do the Movie Minute now. Well, if you're looking for something to watch, then here are some of the films out there or streaming online right now. And starting with one of the greatest hits of the movies, and it is The Blues Brothers, the 1980 musical comedy starring John Belushi and Dan Aykroyd as brothers Jake and Elwood Blues. To save the orphanage where they grew up, they reunite their old band and embark on a chaotic mission to raise the money. It is The Blues Brothers. Coming up to date now, and In the Grey is an action thriller directed by Guy Ritchie and starring Henry Cavill and Jake Gyllenhaal as members of a covert team of elite operatives. Sent to recover a stolen billion-dollar fortune, their impossible heist becomes a deadly battle of deception and survival. It is In the Grey. And Mayday is an action comedy starring Ryan Reynolds as a hotshot US Navy pilot stranded behind enemy lines during the Cold War. His unlikely chance of survival comes from a gruff former KGB agent played by Kenneth Branagh, who has a fascination with American culture. It is Mayday, starring Ryan Reynolds as that hotshot US Navy pilot. Our other selections, The Blues Brothers, the 1980 film starring John Belushi and Dan Aykroyd, and In the Grey, the action thriller directed by Guy Ritchie and starring Henry Cavill.

You know, we kind of forget about the origins of Alicia Dixon. She was originally in Mystique, the girl group which has been around since 2001. Anyway, that was The Boy Does Nothing, and it was 2008. Time for us to go a little further back to 1959.

0: kills. Come on, everybody.
1: Yes, it was 1959 when it first came out, and it was his biggest hit before he sadly died in a car crash at the age of 21. He was Eddie Cochran, and it was Come On, Everybody. Now, this lady's

It was actually an album track by Neil Diamond off his album Just For You in 1967, but it was Lulu that took it into the charts later on that year, The Boat That I Row.

Well, so far on this hour of the greatest hits of music, we started the sequence with Huey Lewis and the News and Do You Believe in Love? Then it was Bryan Adams and Run to You, and from the charts of 2026, The Cure from Olivia Rodrigo. The Boy Does Nothing was Alicia Dixon, and then from the 50s, it was Eddie Cochran and Come On Everybody, and from the 60s, Lulu and her version of The Boat That I Row, and the brand new song there, the brand new hit from the charts of 2026. He's known for the Smiths, but it's a solo song from Johnny Marr. It is

His album was introducing the hardline, according to Terence Trent D'Arby. It was his very first hit, If You Let Me Stay, in 1987.

They are, of course, one of Sheffield's finest. Formed in 1980, Heaven 17, and from 84, This Is Mine.

Well, Stevie Wonder was number one 49 years ago in 1977 with Sir Duke. Around the world at the moment, the global charts are dominated by Choosing Texas from Ella Langley, which is number one in the US, Canada, Australia and New Zealand. And this is number one in Italy. I'm

It is number one in Italy at the moment. Hugel, Email Angel and Alternate and Move Into the Sun. And number one in the UK is Great Expectation from Sienna Spiro. And number one in the Europe Official Top 100 is Die Die from Shakira and Burna Boy. That's also number one in Germany, Switzerland and Austria. Okay, back to 2013 for number one from that

So three number ones in a row for you from 1977, Stevie Wonder and Sir Duke. From the charts of 2026, and number one in Italy, Hugh Gell, Emmael Angel and Alternate in Moving to the Sun. And from 2013, the Saturdays number one in What About Us? Today.

He was the older brother to David Ruffin, lead singer of The Temptations, Jimmy Ruffin, and Hold On to Love. I think he was a bit of a one-hit wonder, and that was his hits from 1980.

is the great remix collaboration from Madonna's Confessions 2 album, Madonna together with Kylie Minogue and Love Sensation. Well, catching up now with some more showbiz and celebrity stories, and Nirvana will receive MTV's prestigious Video Vanguard Award at this year's VMAs, celebrating their lasting influence on music and pop culture. It's 34 years since Kurt, Dave and Chris performed at the 1992 ceremony. Madonna leads this year's VMA nominations with 11, while Taylor Swift has 9 and could become the most decorated VMA artist yet. Duran Duran are being honoured on 12 UK postage stamps celebrating their 4 decades of music. The collection features classic album artwork including Rio and Notorious and designs inspired by memorable tours. The band become only the 9th music act to receive the honour, following names including The Beatles, Queen, The Rolling Stones and The Spice Girls. Billy Joel has revealed he underwent brain surgery after being diagnosed with normal pressure hydrocephalus, which affects balance and stability. He initially resisted, but eventually agreed to have a shunt implanted. But he says the operation improved balance, memory, and everyday function, reassuring his fans that he's doing well and telling them, "I'm still here."

Frankie Valli and the Four Seasons from 1975 and Who Loves You? Well, thanks to our producer and web guru Lucy, to our backroom team this week of Clive and Sue. This is James Ross, and I'll leave you with a classic from J-Lo, and hope you can join me again same time, same place for some more of the latest and greatest. Have fun, take it easy, and I'll see you then.

time to enter a world of fashion, glamour, and glitz, and the greatest pop music of all time. Not to mention leg warmers and Rubik's Cubes. But we'll forget about that. It's time to stand and deliver the music.

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Creatures crawl in search of blood to terrorize your neighborhood. And whosoever shall be found without the soul for gain.

bones from every tomb are closing in to seal your doom. And though you fight to stay alive,

So released in 1984 in America, that of course was Michael Jackson there and Thriller. Around the world, it only got to number 4 in America, number 4 in Australia, number 7 in Poland, 6 in New Zealand, and number 10 in the UK as well. However, in France and Spain, it was a number 1 single. Hello there, welcome along to Back to the 80s with me, Gary Hopkins. Hope you're all okay. This is what we've got in store for you today.

So all that to come then on today's show, including, of course, as well, your first song that you ever bought in the 80s. And today's song choice comes from Mark, who lives in Los Angeles. That's all to come, and also your reverse song as well. And in case you missed it last week, here it is again in reverse mode.

So we'll play that for you in forward mode a little bit later on, and we'll find out if you are right or wrong. Right then, in just a moment, we are going to play for you some Phil Collins and Sussudio. But first, here is Cyndi Lauper with Time After Time.

from 1985. That was Phil Collins there and Sussudio. That particular song was a number 8 hit in Australia. It got to number 12 in the UK, number 8 in Spain, and number 3 in the Netherlands. However, it was a number 1 hit in the US. And did you know that the pub that they recorded the video in was owned once by Richard Branson? So there we go. Now you do. Before that as well, of course, you heard from Cyndi Lauper and Time After Time, featuring the vocals of Rob Hyman as well. That particular song was a number 6 hit in Australia. It got to number 2 in Ireland, number 2 in Israel, and number 5 in Italy. In New Zealand, it got to number 3 in the charts, and in the UK, it also got to number 3 as well. However, it was a number 1 single in Canada and also the US as well. So on we go then to today's first song bought in the 80s. And today's first song comes from Mark, who lives in LA in California. And he says, my first song that I ever bought was from 1984. It's not the most popular song ever in the world. In fact, it only just got into the top 40 in America. But still, I like the song, and that's the most important thing for me. I was 11 years old when I bought it and heard it a few weeks ago on my local radio station here in LA. And because I listen to your show as well regularly, I thought I'd ask you to play it as well. If you can, that would be great. All the best, Mark. So Mark, we can play it for you, and it is from 1984. And you're right, it didn't do very well in America. In fact, it didn't do very well anywhere, really. Well done for you for buying it. Here is Talk Talk with It's My Life.

So there we go. That was Mark's first song that he ever bought in the 80s. That was Talk Talk and It's My Life. He got to number 46 in the UK, but did better in several other countries, getting to number 33 in Germany, 32 in New Zealand, and number 25 in France. It was a number 7 hit in Italy, and also got to number 31 as well in the United States, and number 30 in Canada as well. So if you want your first song that you ever bought in the 80s played out on a future Back to the 80s show, then please do get in contact with me. You can do so via the website www.blast80s.com, and you'll find numerous ways to contact me on there. Right, still to come then, we have got your reverse song for you today, and also the likes of Eurythmics and also Irene Cara as well. But before all of that, we are going to play for you some Frankie Goes to Hollywood and The Power of Love. But first, here is UB40 and Chrissie Hynde with I Got You Babe.

So there we go. That was released originally in the UK in 1984 and taken from the album Welcome to the Pleasure Dome. That was, of course, Frankie Goes to Hollywood there and The Power of Love. That particular song topped the UK charts in December of 1984 and was a top 10 hit in several other European countries and also Australia, New Zealand and Canada as well. The song itself is regarded as a Christmas song, despite having no reference to Christmas at all within the song lyrics. However, the video also features the Nativity, and the single cover was The Assumption of the Virgin as well. The single spent just 1 week at the top of the charts in the UK, being outsold by the charity single Do They Know It's Christmas by Band Aid, which of course was until 1997 the best-selling single ever in the UK and one of the biggest sellers ever around the world. Oh, and also, I should also point out as well that before that song as well, you heard from UB40 and Chrissy Hynde with I Got You, Babe. Right, still to come then, we've got your reverse song and also some Queen as well. That's all to come here on Back to the 80s. But we are going to go back to 1983 and Irene Cara with Flashdance. But first, also from 1983, here is Eurythmics with Sweet Dreams.

Written by Giorgio Moroder. That was, of course, Irene Cara, and What a Feeling. That particular song won her a Grammy Award in 1983 and was a big hit around the world, getting to number one in Norway, New Zealand, Portugal, South Africa, Sweden, Switzerland, Spain, and also, of course, the US and Canada as well. Plus, it got to number one in Australia. Before that as well, you heard from the Eurythmics and Sweet Dreams. That was released in 1983, got to number six in Australia, number four in Germany, number two in Ireland, number two in New Zealand, and number two in Spain. In the UK, it also got to number two as well, and was their first release in the US, where it got to number one on the Billboard Hot 100. So then, it's time for this week's reverse song. Did you get it right? Did you get it wrong? Well, we'll find out very, very soon indeed. I want to say thank you very much to Jack, who lives in the UK. He got it right. Well done to you. You were the first person as well to get it right this week, Jack. So well done to you. And also, Chris as well. You also got it right as well. And Chris lives in Melbourne in Australia. Thanks for tuning in, Chris. So here we go. Let's play it for you first in reverse very quickly. So there we go. Any last clues then? Let's play that song for you in forward mode. Here is today's reverse song.

So from 1986, that was, of course, Robert Palmer and Addicted to Love. That was this week's reverse song. Well done if you got it right. Commiserations if you got it wrong. Let's have a listen to next week's reverse song, Reverse Mode.

So there we go. If you think you know what that song is, go to the website www.blast80s.com and give your answer via the contact me sections on the website. 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You never know, you might be right, or of course you may be wrong. I'll let you know next week, and of course play that song for you in forward mode. Right, still to come then, we are going to play for you some Prince, who is going crazy. But first, from 1980, here is Queen with Crazy Little Thing Called Love.

Released in 1979 in the UK, where it got to number 2 on their charts. It was also released as well everywhere else in 1980, and that's how I've got away with it. That was, of course, Queen and Crazy Little Thing Called Love. Elsewhere around the world, it did get to number 1 in Australia, number 1 in Canada, number 1 in the Netherlands, and also number 1 as well in the US. So, unfortunately, then, we have come to the end of today's Back to the 80s. Hope you've enjoyed the show. 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I'll be back again next week with another edition of the show, but until then, I'm going to leave you with some Prince and Let's Go Crazy. Make sure you stay safe and look after each other. See you soon.

time, but I'm here to tell you, there's something else. The afterworld. A world of never-ending happiness. You can always see the sun.

Sunday night, and I'm bringing you Max Starr's Magic Hour. This week, I'm taking you back to the 90s. Hope you enjoy. Let's kick off with this one. It's the beautiful South. Don't marry her, marry me.

And you've just heard Horny from Mouse Tea and Hot and Juicy. Mouse Tea was a German-Turkish producer, which featured Hot and Juicy, which was a British vocal duo. Originally, the song was created by Mouse Tea for Michael Jackson. It was potentially a remix for his song in 1997, Ghosts. However, when that didn't work out, Mouse T gifted his track to some friend DJs to play in their sets. DJ Roger Sanchez heard it, loved it, and pushed Mouse T to give it a proper commercial release. When he did release it, it almost got a number one, but not quite. It got as high as number two, but did stay in the charts for 17 weeks. There you go now. Not a bad hit, because it was a popular club hit in the 1990s. When I went clubbing, it was played everywhere I went. But there you go. Coming up next, a little bit of Kim Sims, another classic, Too Blind to See It.

Mark there, Mark Morrison. Did you know he was a British R&B singer who made pop history with his smash 1996 global hit Return the Mac? He became the first black male solo artist to reach number one in the UK singles chart in the 1990s with that song. He was the first artist in British pop history to have five top 10 singles from his single debut album. These hits included Return of the Mac, Crazy, Trippin', Horny, Moan and Groan. And also, did you know the star wrote Return of the Mac after doing a short prison sentence in 1995, which inspired him to pursue music full time? I didn't know that, but there you go. He did a bit of time in prison and came out, wrote Return of the Mac, and boom, made him famous. Can I get better than that, can you? Right, coming up next, a little bit of Louise. It's Naked.

Yeah, the sound of glowworm there, Carry Me Home. Now, coming up next is a little bit of Erasure, but there's a bit of a pop quiz for you. How many number one hits did Erasure have? We all know Erasure was big and had fantastic songs, but how many number ones did they actually have? Answer coming up after their record, Love to Hate You.

Yeah, the sound of Erasure, I Love to Hate You. Before that, I give you a bit of a pop quiz. We all know Erasure was big, but how big do you think they were? How many number one hits did they have? Well, the disappointing news is they only had one number one hit, and it was in 1992, and it stayed at number one for 5 weeks, and it featured ABBA's cover songs, Take a Chance on Me and SOS. So the actual song was Take a Chance on Me. There you have it, a bit of a surprise with Erasure there, only having the number one hit. Coming up next, it's a little bit of Doc Alban, It's My Life.

Yeah, the sound of Let Loose there. Crazy for you. Unfortunately, time's caught us up. I've only got time for one more. But what a track I'm going to finish on. A big club hit from the 90s. It's got to be Culture Beat, Mr. Vane.

0: it. 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

0: Armin van Buuren and Silver Panda here in my arms. We are back on your Sunday evening. It is the big night in with me, the Mac.
1: And Spudman back on the Sunday night, waiting to play the biggest tunes, getting ready for the next week. The Mac and I have been very busy getting some new tunes downloaded, and we're going to play them for the first time tonight, just for yourselves.
0: Yeah, we've got brand new music to bring you as well. We've been in the studio since like 5 o'clock this afternoon.
1: It's been absolutely brilliant. I have learnt new things today, Mac.
0: Yeah. It's been a learning curve, hasn't it?
1: It absolutely has. But anyway, let's get back to the music. As I said, some banging tunes for the Sunday night. Coming up, we've got a bit of Notion and Charlotte Plank with Burberry, DOD and Hayley Me with Closure. For this one, we love this tune here, NE3 Radio. It's Becky Hill. 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

0: and Spudman playing all the biggest tunes all the way until 10 o'clock. We're having a party in the studio, and I hope you are. Turn up loud.
1: Yeah, I mean, I'm just glad there's no webcams in the studio, because they would have seen us dancing there.
0: Honestly, mate, once I need to do a TikTok or something like that, that'd be... Oh, mate, see, that'd be so cool.
1: Yeah, that's all, not for me that like TikToks, no.
0: Look, you see my lovely beard, that's what it is.
1: Oh, maybe. But, swaying while you're dancing.
0: Why not? Give it six now, it's what it is. It's Sunday, it's getting you ready for the week ahead. We all know people go to work and go, let's get them absolutely up here so they're ready for the week ahead. On that note, Mac, what we've got coming up, my good friend?
1: Right, but Steve Allen on its way with Plural, Jordan Tilstone with Give Me All You Got. But here's one of yours from Craig Connolly. It's Alexander's Song. And you had a story about this one, didn't you?
0: I did, because obviously, you know, I've been following Craig Connolly for a while, because I've just discovered his music in the last 6 months, and he is absolutely awesome. But obviously, it gets a bit of heavy play because I love the music. That's fair enough. But this one, let's get back to the actual story and just ramble on. He actually has three children now. And this last one, Alexander, is named after his latest birth. So congratulations, well done. But the other two, which I will get, in fact, may have looked for them some point soon, all named after his children.
1: All right, okay.
0: So that's why Alexander's Song is called that, because he's had a baby called Alexander, and that's where it's come from. So this will be a first time playing on Anything Radio, and what a show to put on, the big night in. Mac and Spudman playing the best tunes all the way till 10 o'clock, only on Anything Radio, music for the Northeast and beyond.

0: David Guetta and Hyperion with You and Me and Me and You. But now we're going to go back with some bounce with Aurora D with how was I supposed to know? Well, I was supposed to know.
1: How are we? Yeah.
0: Getting you ready for the weekend on the best radio in the Northeast, Anything Radio, music for the Northeast and beyond. 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

0: Calvin Harris and Jazzy with Satisfy. And before that, we had the Bingo Players with Rattle on tonight's Big Night In.
1: Yes, indeed. Playing the best banging tunes all the way till 10 o'clock to keep you company and to get you ready for the week ahead. It's been a long one, but we're going to finish on a high with the Mac and Spud Man, keeping you entertained with the best tunes. Coming up, we have a bit of Eurythmics, David Guetta, Steve Aoki, or Aoki with Sweet. Is that Boneless Black?
0: Boneless Biatch, yeah.
1: Boneless Biatch, okay. Yeah. Well, D.O.D. was so much in love, the Silk Focus remix for this one. It's an absolute banging tune. Steve Allen Resurgence, only on NE3 Radio, music for the Northeast and beyond.

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0: Van Helden with My My My on the Big Night In with the Matt and Spudman playing all the tunes to get you ready for all the way till 10 o'clock.
1: And before that, we had Moby, Jacob Lusk, Blonde Ish, and Kiko Franco with Natura Blues. How many people is on that track, by the way?
0: It's just unreal.
1: What is going on?
0: Anyway, wow. What a track that was. It is a banging track. That's what we do every night on Sunday. We get you ready for the week coming ahead. Coming up, the tunes still keep coming. We have a bit of Hugel, Moving to the Sun, Aurora D, Kiss the Rain, and of course, we have the Billy Jillies. What a tune.
1: What you say Billy Gillies?
0: Billy Gillies.
1: I'll say Billy Gillies.
0: Well, I think, you know, is it really going to be a comprehension test?
1: Yeah.
0: Gillies. Okay, fair enough.
1: Whatever.
0: Billy Gillies. Had it all. Getting the tunes going. Getting you ready at 10 o'clock. Only on NE3 Radio. 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

the road smoking in the streets, and in our mind there's no time to be wasting. Tonight is the night. I'm a real, I'm a wavy. 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I've seen you have your first kiss. Helped you.

0: lots and lots of back-to-back tracks here. We just had Avicii with Heaven. And before that, we had Silver Bumps with On Tonight. And before that, again, we had Craig Connolly featuring Toro Louise with You Are Alive. And before that, again, we had Jax Jones featuring Robbie G with Forever.
1: Absolutely.
0: Oh, I can take a breath now.
1: You can now. Yeah. Yes, we are keeping you company all the way till 10 o'clock on this Sunday night with the Big 19, playing the best tunes to get you ready for the week ahead. It's been such a really good night. The tunes are absolutely banging. And they will continue. Coming up, we have a bit of Jordan Tilston with Cultured Euphoria. Above and Beyond, featuring Ocean Lab with Satellite. And of course, we have this one back from the late 90s, early noughties. It is a Push the Legacy. Keeping it real, only on NE3 Radio. 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

0: strong on your Sunday evening.
1: Big night in with the Mac and Spudman. Do you want to hear a useless factory about the last song?
0: Yep, come on then.
1: Jason Statham.
0: Right.
1: Was in the video.
0: Yes, you've told me this before.
1: I have indeed.
0: He was a bagging dancer or something,
1: wasn't he?
0: As
1: well as, obviously, Erasure, I Run to the Sun. So there you go. Before he was famous as an action hero, Jason Statham was always trying to get into the... Famous, who knows?
0: To try and make yourself famous, of course it was.
1: It is the Mac and Spudman keeping you company all the way till 10 o'clock, playing you banger after banger to get you ready for the week ahead. There's been some absolutely brilliant tunes tonight, and the rest of it is going to be a no difference.
0: But are we going to go back to the old school a little bit later on?
1: Right, too. I've got a couple of tunes I think, why not? Because I played a lot of new ones, or newish ones. So, yeah, I think a trip to the 90s and early noughties might be in vain. It could be done. But for the moment, we've got to come up there, Mark.
0: We've got the Art Directors and Rocco with Insomnia, Jax Jones, D.O.D. and the Blackout Crew with, I can't say the rest of the title because it's halfway across.
1: That's what I did it for just a second.
0: Yeah, thanks for that, mate.
1: You did it to me before, so you know.
0: And it's still not there. Fantastic.
1: It just says, won't forget.
0: Won't forget you. But here's one from Area 51 with Epidemic on NE3 Radio Music for the Northeast and beyond.

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0: absolutely be giving it to the big shapes. 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
1: Oh, we're not playing that, are we? You know,
0: No, we're not. But that's what we did in the day. We were sitting there giving it six notes, as you know we did. But still plenty of time to get the best banging tunes in. I hope you've enjoyed everything tonight. But still, they keep on coming. Got a bit of Homing Through the Silence with Steve Allen, John Farnham, You're the Voice. If I can get this right, Auntie Chris, D&B remix, a bit of drum and bass coming up in this one. Now, I said this one, I went, he's a heck of a DJ.
1: He's a heck of a DJ. He's a bit of a dark horse, he is.
0: Well, if that's the case, my friend, I'll keep this all up to you. This
1: year, he doesn't just cook. He is behind the mixing desk and he has given it six note, as you would say. It's great. If you haven't seen him, you really should get yourself on YouTube and have a little look.
0: And even from the Northeast, you probably think that's six note. What are you on about? It is definitely a Northern Eastern expression.
1: And even from London, it's six nothing.
0: Oh, Divin TV. Oh, I see. You've got any speaking slang. That's not a good thing. Keeping you entertained all the way to 10 o'clock. Matt and Spudman, only on NE3 Radio. 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

0: Perrin van Dyke with Good Time. If you just join us, hello, hello, very good evening to you. It is the very last hour of tonight's Big Night In, and I'm the Muck, by the way.
1: And yes, good man here as well. Yes, we are having such a good time playing the best and biggest tunes on this week's Big Night In, all the way until 10 o'clock. Got a very special surprise coming through in about half an hour's time.
0: All right, okay.
1: We mentioned it before, so we thought, yeah, we'll do it. Absolutely.
0: Going back in time.
1: Absolutely. Playing some of the biggest tunes. And when we were nippers in the old dance and dance clubs of South Shields at the time, I'll not mention where, because I'm a bit going around, oh my word, we've all been there.
0: Oh yeah, they're pretty much all gone now as well, aren't they?
1: They have. I can't.
0: There's none left.
1: There's one left.
0: Is there?
1: The Shipping Royal.
0: Yeah, but it's not a nightclub, is it?
1: Oh, no, no. Yeah. Go on, nightclub, they're all gone. All gone. But anyway, let's get back to the tunes on it, which have been absolutely banging all the way. We have a bit of Jazzy and My People, Touch the Sky. This one from the Sun Club and Boom Boom. 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

0: Craig Connolly and Fuck the Bee with Transatlantic on Sunday night. 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
1: Right, we're about to do something absolutely mental, crazy. We're about to take you back to the old school.
0: Yes! Absolutely, we've got some absolutely banging tunes still coming up for you. We're going to start off, we're going to keep it a bit slow. But, well, I say slow. We're going to start off with a bit of, well, we've got Rank 1, the Airwave, Oceanic Insanity, and that is an absolutely cracking tune. I handed that one before. With this one, going back to 2003, would you believe? This is The Divine Inspiration, The Way, Put Your Hand in My Hands, only on Anything Radio, music for the Northeast and beyond.
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0: Digital Orgasm, running out of time. We're taking you back to the old school on the Big Night In on this Sunday night with the Mac and a Spudman. You okay there?
1: Yeah.
0: Just sitting there going, what's going on?
1: Right, okay. I was doing that like say three.
0: I was just sitting there. I just thought I'd try and call you out. But yeah, hope you're enjoying this tune. This is what me and the Mac used to dance to back in when we were just wee young boys. I won't say the ages. But coming up next three songs, we have got a bit of a Lucid with I Can't Help Myself, Utah Saints, Something Good. But this one, you don't remember it, but it's a really good tune from the 90s. This is Liquid and Sweet Harmony, only on Anything Radio, music for the Northeast and beyond.
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0: Great, and Swamp Thing, almost time now to finish this week's edition of The Big Night In with the Mac and Spud Man, but still got one absolutely banging tune to play with you. I will see you again next Wednesday, when me and the Mac will get you through the midweek warm-up, and I'll see you. Thank you much for listening. It's been an absolutely banging time.
1: And I'll be back tomorrow, Monday, for the Monday Music Hub at 6 to 10pm, where things will be a little bit more quieter. Leaving you with the last track, and it is a banger, by the way. It's Elliot Style with James Brown Is Dead. From me, the Mac, whatever you're doing for the rest of the evening, have a good one, and I'll see you again tomorrow. Bye-bye for now.

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Heck, that was loud. He's back next week for more bangers. 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